0: Hier ist Antenne Landau.
1: Would you rescue me? 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Would you rescue me? 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When I need your love, if I need your love.

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1: Antenne Landau.